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1: Yes.
2: How to handle the burnout, you know, the benda tu.
1: Yang tu I memang relate banyak lah. And I feel that it's a common struggle, especially bila you start at the very beginning. Like kau tak ada modal, you know, maybe kau tak ada kabel untuk like, you know, do a certain things. I feel that you don't have to pressure yourself, because consistency is not that, oh, hari-hari I kena shoot video, kena posting, I kena buat lagu, I kena buat ni. Everyone ada 24 jam je dalam hari, right? And we need to rest juga. For me, it's about starting slow. Kita tak payah go 100 at the very start. Find a momentum and a rhythm yang sesuai untuk you, untuk lifestyle you dulu, you know. And let's just say like kau tak adalah investment dari mak bapa, right? Kita have to do everything ourselves, right? Get a job first. It is not something yang memalukan. I feel that if you can have a job and still do this on the side, that's a good way to start dulu, right? Get the job, have some savings, invest balik dalam music tu sambil kita build the music at the same time, alright? Have a very strict schedule for yourself, and that is where consistency, kau kena stick to it lah. Kau tak boleh like, oh, one day buat, lepas tu another 6 days kau like, oh, tak boleh lah, tak boleh.
2: Discipline lah.
1: Discipline tu is so important, alright? So do that at the same time. And I would also say, have friends. Be a nice person, be a kind person, so that other people akan balas balik benda tu pada you. Faham tak? Let's say kau ada member yang buat music juga, dia perlu pertolongan untuk shoot content, volunteer. Say, hey bro, malam ni I free, I tahu lah you guna phone je lah, I tak pandai guna kamera besar, tapi phone I boleh, I tolong pegang record lah, kau direct. 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
2: Introvert lah.
1: Introvert sometimes is an excuse, I feel lah. 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So if you don't have model, be a nice person, help other people so that they can help you back. So that's the way I rasa akan jadi sustainable. So let's just say you just started, maybe every day is impossible kan, kita buat maybe 1 week twice, tapi every week kau kena buat twice lah. 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Itu maksud I konsisten tu. So kita start with 2 content first, and then bila rasa kita dah, dia macam pergi gym tau. At first kita start 5kg, lepas tu kita 6kg. 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So every week kau kena measure yourself, okay, boleh tak I push lagi, push lagi, push lagi. 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
2: Atau point of view kau pasal market of music dekat Malaysia.
1: I rasa it depends. Like, I think one thing bila kita start kan, kita kena bagi definisi of what success is dulu. Sebab definisi of success semua orang lain. Like, for you maybe different, for me maybe different. 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But maybe for you Grammys is not important, you know. Maybe you nak buat India or China, you know what I mean? So hala tuju masing-masing agak beza. So first kau kena define dulu, kau kena bagi clarity what is kejayaan to you, right? What is success, kan? Then for after that, is there a formula? I rasa formula, yes there is, but it's not what you think of. Formula for me is more like, are you consistent? The one thing I selalu tengok orang yang berjaya lah, right, is that diorang adalah orang paling consistent, right? It's not to say they are the most talented, they are not maybe the best singer or the best musician, but they are definitely the most consistent, right? Boleh tak kau hari-hari show up to practice, maybe buat content, you know, atau try to buat lagu every day, you know, and build that stamina or muscle untuk do it all the time. Sebab kalau kau nak bergantung kepada one hit wonder lah, or a moment untuk dapat satu idea yang wow, it's the greatest, maybe can, tapi the probability of it agak kurang. But if hari-hari you show up, if you shoot 100 bullets, confirm one akan hit. So that's what I mean. If you were talking about formula, I would say the formula is consistency, no matter what you do.
3: Saksikan video penuh

What's up, guys? This is Nigel Sparks dari The Cap City. Banyak juga, like the playlist that we play in the store. Obviously, Caps plays a huge role dalam hip hop fashion. If you visit the store dulu, kedai tingkat dua ada banyak barang-barang yang I collect. Semua tu elemen-elemen hip hop lah. DJ set ada, turntables ada. So banyak juga yang I bawa my own taste, my own benda-benda yang suka. I masukkan dalam business I. It depends. I know people who can do music full time, and I also know people who struggle their whole life untuk buat muzik. 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So I won't say is it possible or impossible. Really depends on you. But I cuma nak cakap one thing je lah. Kalau you nak buat muzik dan tapi mungkin you tak cukup duit, tak dapat cari duit dalam muzik ni, kerja je lah. I think that one has tak ada ego pun. In fact, I feel if you have a day job, a stable job, it will help you with a lot on your music. Number one, funding lah, kan? At least you ada gaji, tak payah nak ikut ikat perut. Number two, because your finance is secure in a way, you can do whatever you want. Faham tak? You tak payah nak buat music like, oh ni kena nak harapkan radio untuk main, harapkan benda ni viral. So for me is don't make art to make money. Make money to make art. Faham tak? So I can do whatever I want. I can drop one song a year and you can judge me, but I'm not going to judge myself. Sebab my finance dah kiranya stable. Next year kalau I nak drop dua album pun boleh. Lagu I boleh seminit, dua minit. Nak tujuh minit pun boleh. I tak payah nak depend on whether the market like it or not, whether the radio is going to accept it or not, whether this will go into AIM, AJL, lagu kena format macam ni, macam tu. Like, it gives you all the freedom to make music, which is exactly what music is for. Is for you to feel free to express yourself. Saksikan video

0: Tak ada Brandon.
1: Sabar.
2: Kau rasa dengan pertambahan benda macam media sosial apa semua ni, and then kau nak cakap pasal consistency. Kalau semua kau kena buat, sebab bila kita jadi artis baru kena buat semua benda lah.
1: Yes.
2: How to handle the burnout, you know, the benda tu.
1: Yang tu I memang relate banyak lah. And I feel that it's a common struggle, especially bila you start at the very beginning. Like kau tak ada modal, you know, maybe kau tak ada kabel untuk like, you know, do a certain things. I feel that you don't have to pressure yourself, because consistency is not that, oh, hari-hari I kena shoot video, kena posting, I kena buat lagu, I kena buat ni. Everyone ada 24 jam je dalam hari, right? And we need to rest juga. For me, it's about starting slow. Kita tak payah go 100 at the very start. Find a momentum and a rhythm yang sesuai untuk you, untuk lifestyle you dulu, you know. And let's just say like kau tak adalah investment dari mak bapa, right? Kita have to do everything ourselves, right? Get a job first. It is not something yang memalukan. I feel that if you can have a job and still do this on the side, that's a good way to start dulu, right? Get the job, have some savings, invest balik dalam music tu sambil kita build the music at the same time, alright? Have a very strict schedule for yourself, and that is where consistency, kau kena stick to it lah. Kau tak boleh like, oh, one day buat, lepas tu another 6 days kau like, oh, tak boleh lah, tak boleh.
2: Discipline lah.
1: Discipline tu is so important, alright? So do that at the same time. And I would also say, have friends. Be a nice person, be a kind person, so that other people akan balas balik benda tu pada you. Faham tak? Let's say kau ada member yang buat music juga, dia perlu pertolongan untuk shoot content. 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I tahu lah, you guna phone je lah. 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So it's a community thing, you know. Kalau if you're like someone macam like, oh, I tak nak buat benda tu.
2: Introvert lah.
1: Introvert sometimes is an excuse, I feel lah.
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1: Bila sometimes people orang macam dia pandang rendah orang lain, macam oi, I ni artist kot, mana kena pegang kamera untuk you. 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I feel kalau kau humble, you're nice, people akan feel it and they can help you back. So if you don't have model, be a nice person, help other people so that they can help you back. So that's the way I rasa akan jadi sustainable. So let's just say you just started, maybe every day is impossible kan, kita buat maybe 1 week twice, tapi every week kau kena buat twice lah. Kau jangan 1 week twice, 1 week once, 1 week tak ada. Yang tu tak boleh. Itu maksud I konsisten tu. So kita start with 2 content first. And then bila rasa kita dah, dia macam pergi gym tau. At first kita start 5kg, lepas tu kita 6kg. So as you go along, kau kenalah top up. So every week kau kena measure yourself, okay, boleh tak I push lagi, push lagi, push lagi. So lambat like slowly, 2 jadi 3, 3 jadi 5. So that is where you can build your momentum.
3: Saksikan video penuh

What's up guys, this is Nigel Sparks dari Decap City. Banyak juga, like the playlist that we play in the store. Obviously, Caps plays a huge role dalam hip-hop, fashion. If you visit the store dulu, kedai tingkat 2, ada banyak barang-barang yang I collect. Semua tu elemen-elemen hip-hop lah. DJ set ada, turntables ada. So, banyak juga yang I bawa my own taste, my own benda-benda yang suka. I masukkan dalam business I. It depends. I know people who can do music full-time. And I also know people who struggle their whole life untuk buat muzik, memang hidup demi muzik saja, tapi mungkin dia tak dapat rezeki lagi kot. So, I won't say is it possible or impossible. Really depends on you. But, I cuma nak cakap one thing je lah, kalau you nak buat muzik dan tapi mungkin you tak cukup duit, tak dapat cari duit dalam muzik ni, kerja je lah. I think that one has, tak ada ego pun. In fact, I feel, if you have a day job, a stable job, it will help you with a lot on your music. Number one, funding lah, kan? At least you ada gaji, tak payah nak ikut ikat perut. Number two, because your finance is secure in a way, you can do whatever you want. Faham tak? You tak payah nak buat music like, oh ni kena nak harapkan radio untuk main, harapkan benda ni viral. So for me, is don't make art to make money. Make money to make art. Faham tak? So, I can do whatever I want. I can drop one song a year and you can judge me but I'm not gonna judge myself. Sebab my finance dah kiranya stable. Next year kalau I nak drop 2 album pun boleh. Lagu I boleh 1 minit, 2 minit. Nak 7 minit pun boleh. I tak payah nak depend on whether the market like it or not, whether the radio is gonna accept it or not, whether this will go into AIM, AJL, lagu kena format macam ni, macam tu. Like, it gives you all the freedom to make music, which is exactly what music is for. It's for you to feel free.

Rakita Gig Bot Drop. Namorito 6th Anniversary Nameless Show 17 Oktober di Petai Belalang KL bersama Naruto, Xerophobia, Reconstruct, Crazy Grizzly dan ramai lagi. 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Info lanjut di media sosial Rakita.

0: Tak ada Brandon.
1: Sabar.
2: How about AI? What do you think?
1: AI, okay. I rasa when we talk about AI, kita kena specific.
2: Mm-hmm.
1: Because, okay, I will say this right now that I am not an anti-AI person.
2: Mm-hmm.
1: I rasa AI ada place in our industry. But I rasa now, dia tak ada what we call guardrails. Dia tak ada policy yang protect us as creative. And that is where the masalah starts, right? I rasa a lot of people now, I will say abuse lah. Diorang abuse the technology of AI to cut costs,
2: mm-hmm.
1: to cut creative jobs away, you know? And in short, I will say lah, nak jadi malas lah,
2: mm-hmm.
1: right? And I feel like that is not what art, or that's not what music about. I feel music and art is a very human connection, right? And I feel AI is just a tool. It should be used as a technological tool to menyenang kan lagi kerja kita orang. Not untuk buat kita malas, tapi buat kita lagi efficient, right? So, I disagree with orang yang just maybe dia letak prompt, make me a rock song. Lepas tu dia generate, oh ini lagu I. I rasa there's nothing creative about that. Anyone can do that, right? But for me, let's just say, if you have an idea, you ada melody. Tapi katakan, kau tak ada modal untuk like get a drummer or guitarist first. Tapi you nak siapkan the idea dulu. I rasa tak ada masalah untuk letak your melody, letak maybe a guitar strumming. Lepas tu get the AI to like, oh, letak electric guitar, letak drums, so that you ada satu vision. 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Say, eh, boleh tak I nak achieve something like that, tapi kita ikut flavor you lah. Tapi this is the agak-agak hala tujuan yang anak. I feel that there's nothing wrong with that. Yeah. So dia kena tahu what's the intention. I always cakap dengan orang, everything, niat tu paling penting. What is your niat? Untuk save cost, so that you boleh like basically, if you tamak lah, you nak save cost semua benda ni, atau you nak memang nak berkarya tapi tak ada opportunity untuk dapat drum or a guitarist. 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

0: aku Naza daripada The Times, daripada masa 90s, indie tu satu benda yang tabu. 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Tak macam dulu, everyone knows what is indie music, yeah? 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Kalau kira kalau yang break the market, during early 90s is OAG, first English album. Then ada Butterfingers, yeah, Subculture, banyak. 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So kita pun ada scene indie kita orang sendiri. So macam tu, indie is like macam sekelompok, dia macam satu tu. Tapi we have a connection around in Singapore, in Kuala Lumpur. So dia satu pergerakan yang masih kecil lagi masa tu. I think people not ready yet. But surprisingly, OAG released first album in English in 1994. It became the best English selling album ever. 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
1: Saksikan video penuh sekarang.

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1: 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Sebabkan the media, the help of media. But then, they don't understand one part, which is they thought everything is supported to be able to participate in this competition, which is not. So, like myself, even before I go to the qualification and after I got the qualification, I was struggling to find sponsors. And I was doing that all alone. And sometimes my sister, she's my biggest supporter. She fly back and forth Penang, KL, just to help me up to distribute. And then, cara diorang tu macam, I tak pandang kau lah. You know, like, like even though they don't say, but they give that kind of reaction to you. 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

0: Bapak petang dia lah, oh, tak, nanti ya, nanti siapa-siapa tu dia masuk lah tu. Then lah, I wait from morning until evening just to wait for the particular person that I need to meet because they asked me to. And it was not answered. So,
1: okay.
2: I see,
0: there were those days. Then I had to work and I still have the training because I want to make sure I get my things done for those who really wants to support me. Anytime kalau benda tu datang, I'm ready for it. Okay. So that's why I say I was 50-50. Saksikan video penuh

0: What's up, guys? This is Nigel Sparks dari The Cap City. Banyak juga, like the playlist that we play in the store. Obviously, Caps plays a huge role dalam hip hop fashion. If you visit the store dulu, kedai tingkat dua, ada banyak barang-barang yang I collect. Semua tu elemen-elemen hip hop lah. DJ set ada, turntables ada. So banyak juga yang I bawa my own taste, my own benda-benda yang I suka. I masukkan dalam business I. It depends. I know people who can do music full time, and I also know people who struggle their whole life untuk buat muzik, memang hidup demi muzik saja, tapi mungkin dia tak dapat rezeki lagi kot. So, I won't say is it possible or impossible. Really depends on you. But, I cuma nak cakap one thing je lah, kalau you nak buat muzik dan tapi mungkin you tak cukup duit, tak dapat cari duit dalam muzik ni, kerja je lah. I think that one has, tak ada ego pun. In fact, I feel, if you have a day job, a stable job, it will help you with a lot on your music. Number one, funding lah. Kan? At least you ada gaji, tak payah nak ikut ikat perut. Number two, because your finance is secure in a way, you can do whatever you want. Faham tak? You tak payah nak buat music like, oh ni kena nak harapkan radio untuk main, harapkan benda ni viral. So for me, is don't make art to make money. Make money to make art, faham tak? So I can do whatever I want. I can drop one song a year and you can judge me, but I'm not gonna judge myself. Sebab my finance dah kiranya stable. Next year kalau I nak drop dua album pun boleh. Lagu I boleh seminit, dua minit. Nak tujuh minit pun boleh. I tak payah nak depend on whether the market like it or not, whether the radio is gonna accept it or not, whether this will go into AIM, AJL, lagu kena format macam ni, macam tu. Like, it gives you all the freedom to make music, which is exactly what music is for. It's for you to feel free to express yourself.
1: Saksikan video penuh sekali.

0: My Sukan Corner, atlet yang menyertai Ironman, Aimi Iwasaki. Persediaan you sepanjang tahun tu, mungkin you boleh sharekan apa proses you lakukan?
1: 50-50 all the way sampai before I compete. Walaupun jangka masa tu starting from saya qualify tu sampai ke tahun depan saya nak World Championship tu, macam sure tak sure. So saya buat dalam saya prepare dalam keadaan I go with the flow and also red door if anything happens. Why I say so is because number one, the most challenging part is the financial part.
0: Okay.
1: So but I go all the way to Europe, you know, like it's 5 times bigger, the money. Yeah, so the financial part is also very challenging. At the same time, I have the ongoing lifestyle that I have the commitment. So I betul-betul start prepare, I would say it's about 3 months before. Yang betul-betul into the preparation.
2: In terms of physical training ataupun dari segi financial backup apa?
1: Both.
2: 3 months before.
0: Oh, cukup.
2: Wow.
1: Tak cukup.
2: Okay.
1: Saya pun, to be honest, it's not my best at my best.
2: Okay.
1: But I know nowadays the sport industry and the social media has been connected very well.
2: Yeah.
1: Okay. So it's very important that you represent yourself as who you are. Mm. And then kalau you ada a bunch of follower, tak kisah 500 orang ke satu orang pun, dia pasti ada the ciri-ciri you yang buatkan dia look up to.
2: Yeah.
1: So I believe that's a responsibility. Doesn't matter you are a very fit athlete or you are a not so fit athlete. Mm. You are the cara you tersendiri. Mm. But semua orang pun have a different journey. Mm. So the responsibility. Because when I represent in this championship, I pakai nama Malaysia.
2: Oh yeah.
1: And I hold the flag of Malaysia.
2: Mm-hmm.
1: So I feel the pride.
3: Saksikan video penuh